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0: That is new country from Tucker Wetmore. It's called Brunette on Taste of Country Nights with Evan Paul. There is something strange in the air right now. Someone down in Florida broke into a high school. All they stole was a box of 100 hot dogs and a 50-pack of ice cream sandwiches, and then they left the school. They broke the door open, jumped in, got in the cafeteria, got through everything just to open up the freezer and take hot dogs and ice cream sandwiches. It definitely sounds like the school was robbed by an 11-year-old. Hang on, I'm coming back. I got a Toby Keith throwback. Also, Riley Green and Chris Young coming up next on Taste of Country Nights.
1: 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We're the Wolf, and we've got your access to all your favorite country artists this summer. 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His show May 30th, we've got your access. Make sure you also check in on Riley Green coming to the Hartford Healthcare Amphitheater August 14th. Tickets for Tim McGraw July 9th at Bethel Woods. Darius Rucker at Bethel on June 11th. Dierks Bentley live at the Hartford Healthcare Amphitheater on July 10th. Thomas Rhett, both at Bethel and for his show coming to Hartford this summer. We've got your access. Plus, the Queen of Country, Wynonna Judd and Melissa Etheridge, their Raised on Radio tour coming to Bethel this summer. Jordan Davis at the Hartford Healthcare Amphitheater. Turnpike Troubadours heading to Bethel Woods. And of course, the show everybody's looking forward to seeing at Bethel this summer on August 29th. It's the Outlaw Music Festival with Willie Nelson. You have access to all of these shows by heading to the Wolf Country app and the Winstuff tab. Good luck.
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0: Luke Bryan there. That's country, and she knows it on Taste of Country Nights. 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

out there on his WrestleMania tour. Russell Dickerson there on Taste of Country Nights. All right, now I'm peeling off brand new country, just like your grandpa peeled off a 20 for gas for you back in the day. Here's Alexandra Kay, Straight for the Heart.

0: Brand new country. That's Alexandra Kay and Straight for the Heart. Taste of Country Nights with Evan Paul. And I've got a unique opportunity here for you. First of all, you do have a hard assignment. You have to figure out who you want to take with you on a free vacation. 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Now, the way to get qualified on this show is to be listening tomorrow night right after 7 o'clock. A little bit late tonight. I already gave out the code, but tomorrow night we'll be hanging out with Luke Bryan and giving out that code right after 7 o'clock to get qualified to go to Morgan Wallen and Ella Langley in Chicago. Hang on, I'm coming back with Keith Urban and Morgan Wallen. Speak of the devil. That's next on Taste of Country Nights.
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25: And we're live here outside the Perez family home, just waiting for the... And there they go, almost on time this morning. Mom is coming out the front door strong with a double-arm kid carry. Looks like Dad has the bags. Daughter is bringing up the rear. Oh, but the diaper bag wasn't closed. Diapers and toys are everywhere. Ooh, but Mom has just nailed the perfect car seat buckle for the toddler. And now the eldest daughter, who looks to be about 9 or 10, has secured herself in the booster seat. Dad zips the bag closed, and they're off. Ah, but looks like Mom doesn't realize her coffee cup is still on the roof of the car. And there it goes. Oh, that's a

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0: Cody Johnson in the fall on Taste of Country Nights with Evan Paul. Oh, man, talk about rhymes. I got them all. Hey, if you want to get on the radio, just call 888-544-7181. If you woke up today wondering, are there any good people left in the world? There are. His name is Luis Salazar. He lives in Florida, and he stopped at a gas station to use the bathroom. He found a fanny pack. In it was straight up cash. $30,000 was in the bag. Salazar said, "It's not my money to take. I was not raised that way." He turned it into police, and they got the money back to its rightful owner. Okay, couple things. I got questions. Who's walking around with a fanny pack with $30,000 in it? A, and B, why would you take that off in a gas station bathroom?
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1: 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Number 3.

0: country there from Lee Bryce. That's called Kill the Man on Taste of Country Nights. I'm here with Lee Bryce. Tell me about that song, man.
1: The story of it is it's just where I'm at in my life. That's where all my records are, you know, when I'm there, where I'm at in my life. And so, you know, when you got three kids and the wife and the whole thing, like, your priorities just change, you know. Yeah.
0: Check out the rest of the Lee Bryce interview at tasteofcountry.com.
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1: Let me paint the picture here, Madhouse. Just see if you give me some advice. I'm a security guard here, and there's about five of us that work different shifts, and we all share a break room. And right now, I'm staring at a big Tupperware container full of lasagna that looks spectacular, and I'm looking for somebody to convince me not to eat it, because it ain't mine, and I know somebody's going to get mad that I ate their lunch.
0: 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Here's the thing. 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That's enough to make you not the only suspect. I say go on ahead and eat that lasagna, man. 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

0: Friday, guys. It's the third shift. I'm Brett Allen, getting ready to say hello to the weekend. I got more of today's country before we get there. Ty Myers coming up. Also going to hear from Josh Ross on the third shift.
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0: 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We're the Wolf, and we've got your access to all your favorite country artists this summer. 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Tickets for Tim McGraw July 9th at Bethel Woods. Darius Rucker at Bethel on June 11th. Dierks Bentley live at the Hartford Healthcare Amphitheater on July 10th. Thomas Rhett, both at Bethel and for his show coming to Hartford this summer. We've got your access. Plus, the Queen of Country, Wynonna Judd, and Melissa Etheridge, their Raised on Radio tour, coming to Bethel this summer. Jordan Davis at the Hartford Healthcare Amphitheater. Turnpike Troubadours heading to Bethel Woods. And of course, the show everybody's looking forward to seeing at Bethel this summer on August 29th. It's the Outlaw Music Festival with Willie Nelson. You have access to all of these shows by heading to the Wolf Country app and the Winstuff tab. Good luck.
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1: Have you ever accidentally set off an alarm for something, whether it was your house, at work, maybe a car, or at a store? 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

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Here's Woman from Kane Brown on the Third Shift.

one for new country in the Hudson Valley and Danbury. The Wolf is tracking your favorite country hits through four states, 10 counties, and the world on the Wolf app. We are everywhere you go. 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

Another song that has been co-written by Hardy, along with Brock Berryhill and Taylor Phillips. Here's Brantley Gilbert with his latest, It's Good Damn, on the Third Shift. You always said you hated it.

0: 97.7, 97.3, and 105.5, The Wolf. It's Jacob Hackworth with What Took You So Long on the Third Shift. For those who don't follow radio charts, which probably a lot of you don't, songs are every metric that they can possibly get from songs they do. 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So it's the biggest first week debut for a new artist in Country Aircheck Media Base history, and it gets bigger. It was the number one most added at country radio in April. That's a huge song for Jacob Hackworth. Now we just have to sit back and see if he can help continue to make it jump to the top of the chart.
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1: Coming up on Friday, we will have a $210 jackpot, giving someone a chance to play the 5 at 7:45. 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

0: 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We're the Wolf, and we've got your access to all your favorite country artists this summer. Want to see Hardy at Bethel Woods? 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His show May 30th, we've got your access. Make sure you also check in on Riley Green coming to the Hartford Healthcare Amphitheater August 14th. Tickets for Tim McGraw July 9th at Bethel Woods. Darius Rucker at Bethel on June 11th. Dierks Bentley live at the Hartford Healthcare Amphitheater on July 10th. Thomas Rhett, both at Bethel and for his show coming to Hartford this summer. We've got your access. Plus, the Queen of Country, Wynonna Judd and Melissa Etheridge, their Raised on Radio tour coming to Bethel this summer. Jordan Davis at the Hartford Healthcare Amphitheater. Turnpike Troubadours heading to Bethel Woods. And of course, the show everybody's looking forward to seeing at Bethel this summer on August 29th. It's the Outlaw Music Festival with Willie Nelson. You have access to all of these shows by heading to the Wolf Country app and the Winstuff tab. Good luck.
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How long are gas prices going to be high? Well, several states have already suspended their taxes on gas. Now there's talk of the federal government temporarily suspending the national gas tax. Pretty girl,

So you may notice on your social media pages that some people are blurring their fingers on their pictures. Find out why that is coming up in just a couple of minutes. First, so the guy that's going to be one of the newest coaches on The Voice, it's Riley Green. Here's Change My Mind.

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1: 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It's Flatland Cavalry with Never Coming Back on the third shift. I'm Brett Allen. They may be able to bring an end to the bunny ears behind people in photos. Why? Well, they're saying that scammers are able to use high-resolution images and be able to extract your fingerprints from them. Now, don't get me wrong. Don't get too paranoid. It would actually be a significant operation to pull it off. And they would, yes, they would have to use AI-powered software. But here's the thing. How quickly AI is learning and progressing, they don't think it will be long before this might be something that they're able to do. So if you'd like to give the peace sign, do the bunny ears behind people's ears. A lot of people are going through and actually just blurring out their fingertips just in case for down the road.
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guess our useless trivia question today. Only 19% of people would be willing to buy one of these if it was used. What is it? The answer is a hat. And I agree. I'm not putting that on my head. No thanks. I took

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it's your number one for new country. What's going on, guys? I'm Brett Allen. Happy weekend. Friday is here. I've got more of today's country lined up for you all night. The new one from Corey Kent and Co Wetzel coming up. Jordan Davis. There's Florida Georgia Line. This is how we roll as we head into the weekend on the Third Shift.

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1: Coming up on Friday, we will have a $210 jackpot, giving someone a chance to play the 5 at 7:45. 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
1: It's the third shift. Good morning, guys. I'm Brett Allen. Earlier this week, it was the 18-year anniversary since I lost my best friend to suicide. If you need some help, if you need somebody, please say so. Here's Dan and Shay on The Wolf.

0: say so. 97.7, 97.3, and 105.5. We're the Wolf, and we've got your access to all your favorite country artists this summer. 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His show May 30th, we've got your access. Make sure you also check in on Riley Green coming to the Hartford Healthcare Amphitheater August 14th. Tickets for Tim McGraw July 9th at Bethel Woods. Darius Rucker at Bethel on June 11th. Dierks Bentley live at the Hartford Healthcare Amphitheater on July 10th. Thomas Rhett, both at Bethel and for his show coming to Hartford this summer. We've got your access. Plus, the Queen of Country, Wynonna Judd, and Melissa Etheridge, their Raised on Radio tour, coming to Bethel this summer. Jordan Davis at the Hartford Healthcare Amphitheater. Turnpike Troubadours heading to Bethel Woods. And of course, the show everybody's looking forward to seeing at Bethel this summer on August 29th. It's the Outlaw Music Festival with Willie Nelson. You have access to all of these shows by heading to the Wolf Country app and the Winstuff tab. Good luck.
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1: Have you ever accidentally set off an alarm for something, whether it was your house, at work, maybe a car, or at a store? 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

0: the Waking Up with CJ and Jess show. Friday morning, Carrie Underwood getting us going with her version of the Star Spangled Banner. And that's how we start every weekday morning, a different version of the national anthem. Not just to play it, but as a thank you to the men and women serving in our military, keeping us safe at home and abroad. And a thank you to our Hudson Valley and Greater Danbury area veterans. Thank you for your service. It's our salute to America. It's got the morning started. CJ, good morning. How are you?
1: Happy Friday.
0: Happy Friday.
1: 6:02. As far as the weather goes, today going to be a cool day, but the next 4 or 5 days, summer is going to smack us right in the face.
0: Mother Nature said, you guys complained? Yeah. I'm going to give you what you want.
1: 80 degree weather tomorrow, Sunday. By Tuesday, they say we could reach up to 90 degrees.
0: 93 degrees on Tuesday is the high.
1: So I think it's
0: crazy.
1: About time to maybe break out the shorts.
0: Oh boy.
1: And we'll see what happens.
0: I'm going to have to get like a spray tan or something.
1: Maybe not today.
0: Okay.
1: But get ready for tomorrow.
0: Prep it up.
1: So you got 24 hours to get your tanning situation under control.
0: God, these legs... are illuminating.
1: Thanks a little shaving action.
0: Yikes.
1: As far as winning goes, we are going to get you started this morning with the early morning brain stimulator. First chance to win awesome championship wrestling tickets coming up.
2: New truck.

0: It is the Waking Up with CJ and Jess show at 6:08. Getting ready for the early morning brain stimulator. This morning's question could be considered a bit of a history lesson.
1: Okay.
0: Kind of, sort of, because we are going to go back to the late 1800s.
1: Oh, what a time.
0: Up for grabs. We'll have a pair of tickets to Awesome Championship Wrestling's Reckoning event. It's happening at the MJN Center in Poughkeepsie coming up tomorrow night.
1: Yeah.
0: So last chance to win.

0: 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And this morning, you have an opportunity to win a pair of tickets to ACW's Reckoning, which is tomorrow night.
1: Going to be a great night.
0: At the MJN Center in Poughkeepsie.
1: Now, if you haven't gotten your tickets yet, here is your last chance to win, and it's a bit of a history lesson. Mm-hmm. These first appeared in America back in 1895.
0: 1895.
1: Yes, there's value, mm-hmm. and your first clue is newspaper.
0: That's a good hint.
1: Right?
0: Yep, and the other hint before that was good, too.
1: Yeah, I feel like those two should get you on the right path to revealing the answer we're actually looking for this morning.
0: Put the hints together.
1: First
0: it makes
1: appeared
0: sense.
1: In America, 1895. Got a bit of value,
0: uh-huh.
1: and usually found in the newspaper.
0: I like these now.
1: I do as well. They have really come a long way.
0: A long way.
1: With technology and, you know, the use of your phone. And
0: yes.
1: I feel like value is very important.
0: Very.
1: If you have a guess, phone lines are open. 845-454-9770. Whatever you're thinking, call us. Give us that guess, and if it's right, you're going to Awesome Championship Wrestling on us. If it's wrong, we're not just going to dismiss you.
0: Mm-mm.
1: We'll give you a couple of other clues and then activate the second guess option.
0: We say teamwork makes the dream work.
1: Put it to the test. Phone lines open now. We'll get some of your guesses coming up next.
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3: Partly sunny today with a high near 65. Cloudy tonight with a low of 48. Then sunny on Saturday with a high around 79. And mostly sunny on Sunday with a high of 85.
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3: 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And we have another shot for you to fly away to Chicago this June to see Morgan Wallen's Still the Problem Tour with Ella Langley. We give you all the details at 8:20 this morning.

0: good morning. It is the Waking Up with CJ and Jess show, 625. We're about an hour and 15 minutes away from playing the 5 at 745.
1: It's back today. We were off yesterday.
0: Yeah, we've got a $210 jackpot that one person listening to us right now could cash in about an hour and 15 minutes.
1: Nice way to kick off the weekend.

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1: It's going to be a night full of energy, chanting, great wrestling.
0: It's just fun.
1: Live local entertainment, and you can be there for free if you can answer this question correctly. These first appeared in America back in 1895.
0: Wow.
1: Now, your clues to get you on the right path here. It involves value and the newspaper.
0: Put those two hints together.
1: 845-454-9770. If you have a guess, call us now. Let's grab a couple here. Who's this?
2: Ed from Poughkeepsie.
1: Hey, Ed. How you doing this morning?
2: Good. Yourself?
1: Fantastic. It's Friday, and you're on the air with us. You heard the Early Morning Brain Stimulator, right?
2: I did.
1: Ed, what's your guess?
2: Coupons.
1: Coupons!
0: Hey!
1: You got it!
0: Ed, nice job.
1: Well done. Yeah. Way back in 1895, it's the first time a grocery store coupon showed up in in the world.
0: I mean, I would love to have seen what it said on there.
1: Yeah.
0: 1 shilling off.
1: You get a half a ruple off of a grapefruit.
0: A ruple.
1: At the grocery.
0: The grocery is where it's at.
1: Ed, you're a winner, my friend. We got Awesome Championship Wrestling tickets for you. Their big event going down tomorrow night in Poughkeepsie, all right?
2: Great, thank you.
1: You got it. Enjoy. Just stay on the line. We'll get you all set up. As far as coupons go, do you still use them?
0: I use the digital coupons.
1: Yeah, I feel like technology has made it a lot easier. And one place I always use coupons is CVS.
0: CVS? Well, yeah. You would get them on that long receipt.
1: Like now, they do them digitally where if you have their app, you can just send it to your card. And
0: Smart.
1: Then when you check out, you scan your card and it automatically subtracts whatever coupons you have.
0: That's the only way I do that at ShopRite.
1: Right. Grocery stores, I think, have evolved as well, where you don't have to spend, 3 hours at the kitchen table on a Sunday.
0: Cutting coupons.
1: Cutting every coupon out.
0: Remember that?
1: I remember begging for a lot of the cereals that there were coupons for.
0: You remember the coupon machine at the grocery store where you would snatch it out?
1: Yeah.
0: Me and my brother would do that and pretend it was money. And then, while my mom was shopping, we would play games.
1: Here's a little currency.
0: Yeah.
1: As far as winning goes, hey, we're just getting started. We've got the 5 at 7:45 coming up in the 7 o'clock hour.
0: Yep.
1: Morgan Wallen in the Windy City. That'll happen at 8:20 this morning. And if you're looking for something to do this weekend, Germania of Poughkeepsie's got their big Mayfest happening today, tomorrow, and Sunday.
0: Oktoberfest in May.
1: If you're interested in having some German-type fun on us, we'll give you a chance to win coming up next.
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1: Hefty, hefty, hefty.
0: Hefty slider bag. 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Come on.
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0: 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If you haven't noticed it yet, it's Friday.
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0: That makes me so excited to officially kick off a phone check Friday.
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1: Mm-hmm.
0: Like back in the day, a lot of folks that spent time driving would communicate through the CB and talk to each other, but they never went by their legal name. Everyone had a unique nickname.
1: Something, because, you know, there's so many Johns and Tims out there.
0: So everyone had something that usually related to their personality. And Jess and I, every week, decide to reformulate the CB Trucker handles of past and give everyone a chance to come up with their own unique handle. And every week we have a theme. This week, we decided, I don't know if you know this or not, but today is National Pizza Party Day.
1: I had no idea.
0: Yeah, so if you're thinking of something to do for lunch,
1: have a pizza party.
0: Maybe call your local pizza place and you know, have some pizzas delivered.
1: Why not?
0: With today being National Pizza Day, I want you to take your favorite pizza topping.
1: Okay.
0: And I want you to combine it with who you think's going to win the Subway Series that begins tonight between the Yankees and the Mets.
1: That time of year again.
0: Pizza topping, Yankees or Mets. Put those two together and you should have a pretty unique handle. We always start, so a breaker 1-9. It's your boy, Sausage Met.
1: Sausage Met?
0: Yeah.
1: Oh, that is a good trucker handle.
0: I feel like my favorite pizza topping changes every time we talk about pizza.
1: It does.
0: Yeah, so I'm going Sausage Mets today.
1: Breaker 1-9, it's your girl, Meatball and Onion Yankees.
0: Mm.
1: I usually keep the meatball and onion. I have a very close second. It's the hot honey with the pepperoni that cups.
0: Yeah.
1: The cupped pepper.
0: See, I can't do that because it's too spicy for me.
1: Yeah.
0: But my close second is

0: anchovies and onions, which, you know, I love the salt.
1: To cut the spice, you do a little ranch dressing on it. So good.
0: She's salivating.
1: I want that right now.
0: 845-454-9770. 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
1: 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New York State's seasonal burn ban has expired, but officials say even though restrictions are lifted and people are itching to get back to starting fires, residents should follow basic guidelines and use common sense. Some tips for backyard burning include making sure you keep the fire small and manageable and staying with the fire until it's completely extinguished. Memorial Day travel is forecast to set a new record this year. According to AAA, officials project that 45 million Americans will travel at least 50 miles from home between May 21st to the 25th for the Memorial Day holiday. And officials say 39.1 million are expected to drive, while about 4 million will fly to their destination. According to AAA, top destinations include Seattle, New York, and Orlando, Florida.
2: Okay.
1: Seattle. Interesting. Conan O'Brien is returning to host the Oscars for a third time. This comes after he earned high marks for his second year hosting back in March. The Academy CEO Bill Kramer and the Academy president announced the news this week. They said they, quote, look forward to Conan leading the celebration with his brilliance and humor. And next year's show will take place live on March 14th, 2027 in Hollywood. The Mets won last night. The Yankees and Mets play each other tonight. You can get more on these stories through the Wolf Country app.
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5: Well, good Friday morning. So far, so good on the Mid-Hudson Bridge, both east and westbound. No delays along the arterial. 84 westbound, a little sluggish from the state line. It's a 684. Taconic, good to go north and southbound through Dutchess, even through Putnam County. No problems on 9 north or southbound from the Mid-Hudson Bridge down to Fishkill. The Newburgh Beacon Bridge is clear, light along 9D. And in Orange County, things are light for now on 17 in the Thruway. 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
1: Partly sunny today with a high near 65. Cloudy tonight with a low of 48. Then sunny on Saturday with a high around 79. And mostly sunny on Sunday with a high of 85. 48 right now in Newburgh, 49 in Danbury. 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

0: Good morning. It is the Waking Up with CJ and Jess show at 7 o'clock. 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
1: Now, today is National Pizza Party Day. So if you're struggling what to do for lunch and you're going to work, maybe order a pizza from your favorite pizza spot and your coworkers will love you.
0: Pizza party in my cubicle.
1: As far as the handle goes, my handle today, Breaker 19, it's Sausage Mets.
0: Breaker 19, it's your girl, Meatball and Onions, Yankees. We got a ton of people texting us through the Wolf Country app. Melissa in Liberty said, Breaker 19, banana pepper and red onions, Mets.
1: Banana pepper and
0: I've never had that before.
1: Yeah, nor have I.
0: I would actually get in on that.
1: See, I can't do peppers on things, and I don't know why. Like, I like sausage and peppers,
0: yeah,
1: but just the green pepper, I can't do.
0: The red pepper?
1: Yeah.
0: What about Jen in Wingdale, Breaker 19? This is Yankee olives.
1: Olives.
0: Olives on your pizza?
1: Mm.
0: It's actually not bad.
1: Damn.
0: I like olives, though. I'm a big olive fan.
1: I don't mind olives as long as they're stuffed with blue cheese.
0: Put some blue cheese dressing on top of the pizza.
1: See, now that little crumbly blue cheese on a pizza is pretty good. What's your handle? Good morning.
2: Breaker 19. You got the eggplant Yankee rolling on down the highway. You got your ears on?
1: Yes, sir.
0: An eggplant Yankee.
1: Now, is the eggplant like fried with like breadcrumbs and stuff on it?
2: 100% fried.
1: Yeah, that sounds delicious.
0: That sounds so good.
1: Little eggplant rollatini pizza.
0: With like balsamic dressing, like drizzled on top.
1: Yes.
0: I can't stop every time.
1: You're changing it up.
2: Man, you guys got me
1: We're
2: starving.
1: All salivating through the radio this morning. I mean, honestly, if you didn't want pizza for lunch or you weren't craving it, you're probably craving it now.
0: I'm thinking about all the pizza places within like a 5-minute radius of us.
1: Yeah.
0: I'm gonna go to.
1: Speaking of pizza, you know, we're sending folks to Chicago with the Morgan Wallen in the Windy City, and you know, Chicago's known for their deep dish pizza.
0: It's like a pie filled with cheese.
1: Right. I feel like there, I did a little research. Mm-hmm. There are a couple of pizza places, if you wind up winning this once in a lifetime experience, which we have the first code coming up at 8:20, Lou Malta's.
0: Okay.
1: Giordano's. These are the, and My Pie.
0: My Pie is the easier one.
1: My Pie is the easiest one I can remember.
0: We're going to that one.
1: Lou Malnatis.
0: Lou, are we in America or a different country?
1: I've said it 3 different ways.
0: Sound like different languages.
1: Each time I've said it. But Giordano's sounds like they know what they're doing as well.
0: I feel like that sounds very familiar. Yeah. Probably like the most popular.
1: Nikki in Warwick, Breaker 19, it's Yankees Buffalo Chicken. And AJ checking in Florida, New York, Breaker 19, it's Pepperoni Yankees on the comeback.
0: Classic pepperoni.
1: On a side note, I'm keeping track as to who everyone thinks is going to win the Subway Series. And it's pretty tight right now.
0: Rob in Bloomington said, Breaker 19, it's Garbage Mets.
1: Garbage?
0: Are you calling the Mets garbage or like garbage plate pizza?
1: I think a garbage pizza would be everything.
0: Everything on top?
1: Like, I'll take every topping you have, put it all on top, and then, you know, back the forklift in so I can get it out of the pizza
0: Shoveling it in there.
1: Phone check us now. We are going to announce our Germania of Poughkeepsie ticket winner. Their Mayfest is happening this weekend, Old DeGarmo Road in Poughkeepsie. And if you'd like to go on us either tonight, tomorrow, or Sunday, phone check us now.
3: 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His show May 30th, we've got your access. Make sure you also check in on Riley Green coming to the Hartford Healthcare Amphitheater August 14th. Tickets for Tim McGraw, July 9th at Bethel Woods. Darius Rucker at Bethel on June 11th. Dierks Bentley live at the Hartford Healthcare Amphitheater on July 10th. Thomas Rhett, both at Bethel and for his show coming to Hartford this summer. We've got your access. Plus, the Queen of Country, Wynonna Judd and Melissa Etheridge, their Raised on Radio tour coming to Bethel this summer. Jordan Davis at the Hartford Healthcare Amphitheater. Turnpike Troubadours heading to Bethel Woods. And, of course, the show everybody's looking forward to seeing at Bethel this summer on August 29th. It's the Outlaw Music Festival with Willie Nelson. You have access to all of these shows by heading to the Wolf Country app and the Windstuff tab. Good luck.
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0: Partly sunny today with a high near 65. Cloudy tonight with a low of 48. Then sunny on Saturday with a high around 79. And mostly sunny on Sunday with a high of 85. 49 right now in Middletown. 49 in Ridgefield. 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
1: 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Everything in the world is pointing towards you calling us this morning to win a $210 jackpot. Spending, I don't know, 2.5-3 minutes with us on the air.
0: Imagine kicking off your Friday, heading into the weekend with a big win of $210.
1: Right, plus the weather is going to be spectacular. So
0: yeah.
1: It is, like we say, a win-win for everyone involved, because if you do call and play and you win the money, great, we're going to celebrate. But remember, the only way the jackpot continues to grow day after day is if we have one person playing. So is that person you?
0: If you want to play, call us right now at 845-454-9770. That's 845-454-9770. 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

0: Waking Up with CJ and Jess show on a phone check Friday. Got a ton of text messages coming in right now. Stephen Highland, good morning. Breaker 19, Philly Yankees. And we're asking you to give us your favorite pizza topping and which team you think is going to win the Subway Series this weekend.
1: Right.
0: Does that mean like a Philly cheesesteak on top of your pizza?
1: That sounds fantastic.
0: Because now I want that.
1: Like, there are places that do the cheeseburger pizza.
0: Up the street, Taste of Naples or Touch of Naples up there. So good, their cheeseburger pizza.
1: I feel like those specialty pizzas at a lot of pizza places here in the Hudson Valley in the greater Danbury area are next level.
0: And Pizza Mia out in Newburgh.
1: Yeah.
0: They do a good job.
1: They definitely do.
0: Yeah.
1: As far as your handle goes, have you phone checked us yet? Who's this?
2: Good morning. You have Lori from Sorgerty's.
1: Lori, what is your CB trucker handle this lovely Friday morning?
2: Oh, good morning, Breaker 19. This is deep dish sausage anchovy Yankee.
1: Yeah.
0: Whoa.
1: Yeah.
0: What an order.
1: You know what? I would actually like a slice of your, say it one more time.
2: Deep dish sausage anchovy Yankee.
1: Yeah, deep dish sausage anchovy.
0: That's like two of your favorite toppings.
1: I think the only thing you're missing, well, two things, garlic and some onion.
0: Mmm.
2: Mmm.
1: Yeah, even better.
0: Thinly sliced garlic on a pizza.
1: Hell yeah.
0: Is insane. It's so good.
1: Lori, hang on one sec, okay?
2: Thank you.
1: Got to apologize. If we are making you salivate this morning,
0: yeah.
1: Make it a point. Order pizza tonight for the family. You'll thank us later.
0: Oh, for sure.
1: As far as your handle, go.
3: Breaker 19, Yankees all the way, pepperoni, sausage, and pineapple.
1: Pepperoni, sausage, and pineapple.
0: Interesting.
1: Yankees all the way. You had to throw that in there, didn't you?
3: Of course.
0: Nice. I like it. I like it.
1: Well, good luck.
3: Thank you.
1: Now, understand, as a Met fan, this is like the World Series for us because we have absolutely nothing to look forward to this season.
0: But you guys have been doing pretty well the last couple games.
1: Yeah, we had one.
0: And the Yankees aren't doing too hot right now.
1: We won one series. We won three in a row against the Detroit Tigers, who are just as bad as us.
0: But the Yankees got spanked the other night, like 10-0.
1: Right.
0: It was bad.
1: Well, we'll see what happens. As far as winning goes, every handle we get this morning goes in the running to win a pair of tickets to enjoy Oktoberfest in May. They call it Mayfest, and it's happening at Germania of Poughkeepsie today, tomorrow, and Sunday. We are going to pick one person at random.
0: And that person is Henry out in Stormville, who texted us, Breaker 19, white pie, hot sausage, Mets.
1: Nice.
0: White pie.
1: White pie, if there's Pippinelli's on Hooker Avenue in Poughkeepsie.
0: I love the name of Pippinelli's.
1: They do a white pie that's got bacon and fig on it. Like
0: good.
1: A fig drizzle.
0: Yep.
1: It is absolutely one of the best pizzas I've ever had.
0: That, any kind of white pizza with like a fig.
1: Yeah.
0: Yeah, I'm in.
1: And if you do order from Pippinelli's, make sure you let them know you heard about them on the Waking Up with CJ and Jess show.
0: Nice.
1: Try to get a free slice out of the deal.
0: They should call it the wolf pie.
1: See, agreed.
0: Yeah.
1: Add a little more fig juice to it, and then we can get on board.
0: Fig juice.
1: Thank you to everyone who phone checked us. If you're interested in winning, we do have a $210 jackpot.
0: That could buy you a lot of pizza.
1: The 5 at 7:45. We're playing next here on The Wolf. The
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0: 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I think we have our contestant. Who's this?
1: This is Amy, and I am calling from an undisclosed location at work.
2: Nice.
0: Amy's hiding underneath a desk, ready to play the 5 at 7:45, aren't you?
1: No, actually, I'm sitting in my car. I just pulled in the parking lot.
0: All right. Nice. So here's the deal, Amy. You've heard us play before, right?
1: Absolutely.
0: All right. So for folks that haven't, we do have some pop culture questions we're going to ask Amy here in a second. But the first thing you need to do is pick who you'd like to play against today, either me, CJ, or against Jess.
1: I'll do Jess today.
0: You're going to play against Jess.
2: I'm out of here.
0: Which means Jess will exit the studio. And like I had mentioned, I've got five pop culture trending type questions in front of me. I'm going to ask you all five of these questions. And for every one you get right, you get a point. The objective here is to get more of these right than Jess. If you do, you win the $210, all right?
1: Okie dokie.
0: All right, we do have a couple of rules. I ask that you don't use the Google or search for the answer. We play on the honor system. I'll give you 5 seconds to answer, and if you tie Jess, you win the jackpot. You ready?
1: Yep.
0: Here we go. Question number one. Reality star Spencer Pratt is running to become the next mayor of Los Angeles. What show first made him famous? All right, question two. Shakira, Madonna, and BTS will be the halftime entertainment at what massive sporting event this summer in New Jersey?
1: Subway Series.
0: Okay, question three. What Drink in My Hand singer recently delivered the commencement address at the University of North Carolina?
1: Drink in my hand. Oh, my God. You know what? I am just totally losing today.
0: That's all right. Question four. Here we go. Jamie Lynn Sigler is 45 today. She played Meadow on what hit HBO show?
1: Closer.
0: And question five, we are 7 days away from what holiday?
1: Memorial Day.
0: All right, there it is, Amy, the 5 at 7:45. We're going to wave Jess back into the studio. And as Jess makes her way back in, Amy, you have any idea how you did?
1: Oh, well, I am a total loser today.
0: No! You're not a loser, but I will let you know you only got one out of the 5 questions right.
2: You're not a loser, Amy.
0: All right. So,
1: And usually I do good when I listen to you guys.
0: Yeah. Everybody tells us that.
2: That is the quote for the show.
0: So you don't feel out of place because everyone says that. All right, Jess, you ready?
1: Okey-doke.
2: Let's do it.
0: Question number one. Reality star Spencer Pratt is running to become the next mayor of Los Angeles. What show first made him famous?
2: The Hills.
0: The Hills is correct. You know, Lauren, he's married to Heidi,
2: Montague.
0: But you got that one right. Unfortunately, Amy did not have a guess for that. Question two, which could be for the win. Shakira, Madonna, and BTS will be the halftime entertainment at what massive sporting event this summer in New Jersey?
2: The World Cup?
0: The World Cup is correct for the win. Unfortunately, Amy went with the Subway Series.
2: Oh, that would have been cool.
0: Yeah, which is kind of cool, but they don't have halftime in baseball, Amy. I'm sorry.
1: Yeah, I know. I choked on that one.
0: That's all right. But listen, you know what? We say it's a win-win for a reason. Because you played, we're going to be able to add $10 to the jackpot. We'll give someone a chance to play for $220 coming up on Monday, all right?
1: All right. Well, I got to talk to you guys today anyway, so it is a win.
0: Listen, thank you so much. You have a great weekend, okay?
1: Thanks, you too.
0: All right, keep listening, too, because we are going to finish off here the final three questions. Question three, what Drink in My Hand singer recently delivered the commencement address at the University of North Carolina?
2: Eric Church.
0: Eric Church is correct. Amy did not have a guess for that one. And question four, Jamie Lynn Sigler is 45 today.
2: Mm-hmm.
0: She played Meadow on what hit HBO show?
2: Meadow. Soprano. The Sopranos.
0: Sopranos is correct. Amy went with the closer. Just a shot in the dark.
2: That's cool.
0: Sopranos, the correct answer. And question five, the one Amy got right. We are 7 days away from what holiday?
2: Memorial Day?
0: Memorial Day is correct. Wow, Jess, 5 for 5.
2: On a Friday.
0: Right.
2: Wow.
0: I feel like you guys have picked Jess the entire week, and you're playing with fire here because she has been on fire the last 5 days.
2: I just realized I played every day this week.
0: Right. Nobody played against me, which, I mean, listen, if you want to win the money, you can keep this trend going, but maybe we switch it up on Monday.
2: Let's see, yeah.
0: We'll play for $220 thanks to Kingston Fine Jewelry Monday here on The Wolf.
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8: 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It won't be in standalone sites, but rather in existing container store locations. The Texas-based company is clearing out 30% of its inventory to make way for Bed Bath & Beyond products. And there are a few container store locations in New York, including two in the lower Hudson Valley.
9: Well, they still accept the coupons they used to give out.
8: Remember? And those never expired.
9: Those were a pretty big deal
8: that
9: back in the day.
8: Big deal. A Yonkers man days away from graduating college is being identified as the victim of a drowning in Warren County. On Sunday, a 21-year-old went missing while he was kayaking in Warrensburg, which is located about an hour north of Albany. His body was found a day later in a river, and he was a student at Colgate University and was supposed to graduate on Sunday. Malls are making a comeback thanks to today's teenagers, and malls are returning the favor by banning them. That's according to the Wall Street Journal. They say teenagers have been staging takeovers and other chaos, a lot of it to be filmed on social media, and some malls and stores inside have been banning shoppers under 18 without an adult chaperone. In some cases, you need to be 21. These policies aren't new. I remember the Poughkeepsie Galleria did that.
9: It was a big deal when they announced that they were going to do it, but I feel like the law and the rule is still in place.
8: And they say it's a tricky strategy because mall owners need young shoppers to breathe life into the malls that are hanging on by a thread, because a lot of them are like ghost malls or dead malls.
9: Right.
8: But you don't want to go into the mall and then have these kids causing chaos. But yeah. I think the mall can make a comeback.
9: I hope it does.
8: I feel like it's happening at least in Poughkeepsie and in Crystal Run in Middletown.
9: Okay.
8: So we'll see in the future. The Mets won. The Yankees and Mets play each other tonight. And you can get more on these stories through the Wolf Country app.
9: All right, Jess, thank you. It's 7:59. Let's grab a quick look at traffic.
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9: Let's bring Susie in for an update.
11: Well, the Mid-Hudson Bridge is clear in both directions. The Newburgh Beacon Bridge looks good east and westbound, but further east, 84 westbound is sluggish from the state line to 684. No worries on the Taconic Route 9, 90 as well. I am seeing some heavy traffic on the Bear Mountain Bridge eastbound into Westchester. 9W looks good from the Mid-Hudson Bridge down to New Windsor, and in Orange County, no problems on 17 or the Thruway. 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
8: Partly

sunny today with a high near 65. Cloudy tonight with a low of 48. Then sunny on Saturday with a high around 79. And mostly sunny on Sunday with a high of 85. 51 right now in Pine Bush, 51 in Patterson. 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And you and your bestie could be flying to Chicago this June to see Morgan Wallen's Still the Problem Tour with Ella Langley for free. 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

one for new country in the Hudson Valley and Danbury. 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

0: all week long. That time is running out to see that guy in the Windy City coming up in June. It's Morgan Wallen in the Windy City, Chicago, of course.
1: Going to be a huge show.
0: Now, you and a guest will fly out there, put you up in a hotel, give you a couple of tickets to enjoy the concert. You can even go out and enjoy some deep dish Chicago style pizza.
1: And then a Chicago hot dog, too.
0: You got to do at least one of those two.
1: Right.
0: And as far as money goes, you'll have money, you know, your own money to spend on that stuff because we're taking care of everything else.
1: We're taking care of the flight, the hotel, all of it.
0: But you got to be in it to win it. The first code of the day is about 12 minutes away right here on the Waking Up with CJ and Jess show. Good luck.

0: It's the Waking Up with CJ and Jess show, Friday morning, and something happened over the weekend, last weekend, that I wanted to bring up on the show. So on Sunday, Mother's Day, I picked up my cousin, because she's a mom, and I said, I'll take you out to Ulta, the makeup store, because I figured I'd get her out of the house, she can be away from the kids, have like a nice peaceful morning.
1: I feel like there is no better gift to a mom that's raising young children than a little alone time.
0: And we both had to go, we wanted to smell the Khloe Kardashian perfume and hairspray, because a podcast told us to, and we smelled it. We didn't, that was our whole goal. So we like hightailed it to the fragrance section. We get there, we smell the Khloe stuff, it's not our cup of tea.
1: Okay.
0: But we're like, we want to keep sniffing around. So we're in the perfume area and there's the cologne area. I like smelling cologne. I wasn't necessarily in the market for a new perfume, but I wanted to smell the cologne section.
1: So the men's cologne.
0: And I went to smell that, I think it's the Giorgio Armani one that we had talked about last week when I said the Devil Wears Prada.
1: Right.
0: And I wanted to smell it.
1: I do remember you bringing up this specific fragrance.
0: I have a love-hate relationship with this fragrance. So I picked it up. I went to spray it. And you know, you pick up a bottle of perfume, you pick it up like front and back, right?
1: Yeah.
0: Like from the, yeah.
1: Just grab it.
0: You're picking it off the shelf.
1: You're going to spray it.
0: So I pick it up. I go to spray it. But then all of a sudden, everything starts beeping. And two employees come running over to me. Because I set off the alarm because there's a security camera in the back of the bottle of perfume.
1: Really?
0: And I covered it up with my fingers because that's where you pick up a bottle.
1: So, wow, that's like next level security.
0: Next level. And I said, what am I doing? I don't know what I'm doing. And they were like, just give me the bottle. Like, give me the bottle. I gave it to her. She had to run it up front to turn it off because it was beeping loudly. And I was just standing there. I felt so awkward. I felt so bad.
1: Yeah.
0: And then she came back and she was like, and she just put it back on the shelf. And I was like, oh, I'm really sorry about that. And she's like, yeah, it's fine. But well, like got mad at me.
1: Obviously, they've had an issue with people stealing cologne and perfume. Because if you haven't gone out to buy stuff like that in a long time, it's really expensive.
0: It's $75 or over.
1: Right.
0: And $75 is on the cheap side.
1: That is a cheap bottle of cologne and or perfume.
0: But I wanted to know if anyone else has ever done anything like that in a store or like a car or house where you accidentally set off an alarm and you kind of get in trouble. Like, I felt like I was in trouble.
1: I actually had something happen to me in reverse order at the Kohl's in Newburgh, probably about 2.5-3 years ago.
0: Okay.
1: I had ordered something, a pair of pants or something through Kohl's online.
0: Mm-hmm.
1: They mailed it to me, and when I got it, it still had the security tag on it.
0: The worst.
1: Yeah, so
0: that
1: I had
0: sucks.
1: And there's no way to take that off without ruining the clothes or making the dye go everywhere.
0: Yeah.
1: So I sent them an email and they're like, just bring it back to your nearby Kohl's and we'll remove the security tag for you.
0: Mm-hmm.
1: I'm like, oh,
0: it's such a pain in the butt.
1: So I was in Newburgh one day, had the item with me, and I walked in to Kohl's holding my item, and the alarms went off as I walked in, and I just stood there, and the security guy comes over. He's like, what? I'm like, no, I'm walking in. I'm returning this to get this.
0: I'm bringing my stolen items in the store.
1: They checked the receipt. Yeah.
0: Really?
1: Yeah, it was. I was a little taken back. Like, wait a second. I'm doing what you told me to do.
0: Oh, my goodness.
1: But, you know, I think a lot of people have had this sort of thing happen to them when they're walking out of a store. Because a lot of times they'll forget to take those things
0: off.
1: Those
0: things are always hiding.
1: Yeah.
0: But I'm just remembering, too, years ago when I first started working here, I left the building late at night. I didn't check the building and I set the alarm and I left and went home.
1: And somebody was still here?
0: Somebody was still here.
1: Oh, man.
0: They left the studio because once you open the door, the alarm goes off.
1: Right.
0: The cops showed up. They questioned them why they were in the studio and that was my fault. And I got in trouble the next day. They're like, you need to be more careful and figure out if there's anyone else left in the building.
1: I always give the yell, hey, I'm turning the alarm on.
0: Anyone here? It was actually one of my friends here, Val.
1: Yeah.
0: I locked her in.
1: Have you ever had an alarm scare or walked out of a store where the security stopped you because the alarms went off?
0: Did the police show up? Did the alarms go off? We'd love to hear from you. You can text us through the Wolf Country app. You could also call us at 845-454-9770.
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0: Partly sunny today with a high near 65, then cloudy tonight with a low of 48. Sunny on Saturday with a high near 79, and mostly sunny on Sunday with a high around 85. 53 right now in Washingtonville, 52 in Pauling. 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
1: You've been patient. 823, Morgan Wallen, Windy City. 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
0: The code is 519. 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

0: the Waking Up with CJ and Jess show. I am working on the Wolf Giddy Up, and someone was being super extra sneaky over the weekend.
1: Sneaky is an understatement. I saw this morning. I'm like, wait, that happened?
0: I can't believe it happened. We're going to get into who was being sneaky and got married on Mother's Day. We'll get into it in the Giddy Up after Justin Moore on the Wolf.

0: Waking Up with CJ and Jess show. Heading down to Nashville for some hot news with your Wolf Giddy Up. And Lainey Wilson and Devlin Duck Hodges said I do over the weekend. They got married on Sunday at the Ruskin in Dixon, Tennessee. The reception inside of a cave. Insane.
1: Okay.
0: Lainey's from Louisiana. They added Cajun flair. There was a 12-piece jazz band called Rebirth and a Cajun meal from the chefs at her bar, Bell Bottoms Up, which is pretty cool. Their famous guests include Luke Bryan, Ella Langley, Winona Judd, Jelly Roll, Miranda Lambert, and Lauren Elena.
1: Wow.
0: Their first dance was to a song 1090 by Muscadine Bloodline, who opened up for Lainey, and they've like worked together for years. That's got to be such a big honor to be their like first dance wedding song.
1: I feel like they did this so under the radar that the majority of us are learning about it now for the first time. Like, wait, that happened 5 days ago?
0: Lainey was so quiet about it. That's a good idea, but she looked gorgeous.
1: Yeah.
0: And they're going to be happily ever after, hopefully.
1: Good for her.
0: Eric Church delivered the commencement address at the University of North Carolina last weekend, and he compared each string on his guitar to a pillar in life. He said, quote, when all six are in tune, the chords they make can stop a conversation cold, carry a broken person through the worst night of their life, or make a room full of strangers feel for 3 minutes like they've known each other forever. He said, if one is off, the whole chord unravels. I believe your life runs on this principle. And he also talked about not comparing yourself to others online. And then he ended his speech by singing his song, Carolina, because he was born in North Carolina.
1: Yeah, he's a big UNC guy.
0: So that was kind of perfect. And Ella Langley shared an empowering message to women in a recent interview. Ella said, quote, tough girls don't have to say they're tough. And she hopes to uplift and relate to women in her music too, saying, I don't want to just write songs that are about me. I want it to mean something for people in a couple of different ways.
1: Okay.
0: I'm not a tough girl.
1: Yes,
0: not going to say I am.
1: You are, though.
0: Yeah, I try to be.
1: Good for you.
0: Thank you. For more on these stories, download our Wolf Country app.
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0: Looking for some fun? 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So make plans to join me, CJ, at Billy Joe's on the Newburgh waterfront. 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

0: the Waking Up with CJ and Jess show Friday morning. And last weekend, I took my cousin to a makeup store, Ulta, to, you know, spend Mother's Day morning. Nice and quiet, relaxing. And we were in the fragrance section, and I picked up a fragrance, tried to smell it and spray it. And in the process, I covered the security camera in the back, and it sent off all the bells and whistles.
1: Like, it's new. This is news to me that there are security cameras. On pieces of, you know, stuff on shelves.
0: And it was in the worst place ever because it's at the top where you grab it to hold it to spray it down.
1: Right.
0: And the staff, like, got a little, I think they were upset with me, probably because they were busy, but I wanted to know if anyone else has ever accidentally set off an alarm. 845-454-9770. Good morning, Wolf.
2: Hey, Jess, it's Will from Kingston.
0: Will, you ever set off an alarm?
2: Yes, actually, I did, but it was like CJ on the way into a store.
1: It happens, right?
2: The only thing I had on me was I actually had a firearm in my pocket.
0: Oh.
1: Well, wait, so you had a gun on you?
2: Yes, I have concealed carry.
1: Okay.
0: And that set it off?
2: That set it off.
1: Do you mind us asking what store?
2: I think it was a Dollar General several years ago.
0: Wow. Oh, wow. Okay.
1: I wonder if it had something to do, I don't know if they have like sensors.
0: Yeah.
1: I know that if you go through a metal detector, that's going to go off.
0: Right.
1: But I mean, that's not a bad thing. It's nice to know who's armed in a Dollar General.
2: Yeah.
1: Right?
0: Yeah.
1: I'd rather know that someone's carrying
0: than
1: that's
0: not. That's true.
1: Right?
0: Yeah. Meg texted us and said that she was a bartender years ago in her early 20s, and they would stay open all night long. It was a long night. They were all there. They left in the early hours in the morning. She said, I went home, got a few hours of sleep. I drove back, and one of our good friends owns an exact replica of the Dukes of Hazzard General Lee car. And as I'm driving by the bar, I'm thinking to myself, why is General Lee still here? Cut to a little while later, the alarm system was triggered. The cops and fire department show up at the restaurant. Long story short, the owner of the General Lee had passed out hammered in the back of the restaurant underneath one of the tables. We didn't see him when we locked up, and he woke up at 10 in the morning and trying to get out, set off all of the alarms.
1: I'm just trying to get out.
0: I got to get to the General Lee.
1: That's a great story.
0: That's incredible.
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9: 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New York State's seasonal burn ban has expired, but officials say even though restrictions are lifted and people are itching to get back to starting fires, residents should follow basic guidelines and use common sense. Some tips for backyard burning include making sure you keep these fires small and manageable and staying with the fire until it's completely extinguished. The best burger maker in the Hudson Valley officially makes the best burger in New York State. After several years as a finalist, Ben's Fresh in Port Jervis won the 2026 Best New York Burger Competition held by the New York Beef Council. The Port Jervis eatery created the Empire State of Prime, featuring prime beef, 5-year aged cheddar, espresso bourbon bacon jam, cherry pepper relish, and maple aioli on the pretzel bun.
5: Oh, man.
9: I mean, that sounds award-winning.
5: Pizza earlier. Now we got burgers. Ben's Fresh, a great place to enjoy a burger. Goodness.
9: The Empire State of Prime, I believe it's like $22. But like...
5: Sounds worth it.
9: Worth it. Yeah. Worth every penny. And Memorial Day travel is forecast to set a new record this year. According to AAA, officials project that 45 million Americans will travel at least 50 miles from home between May 21st to the 25th for Memorial Day holiday. Officials say 39.1 million are expected to drive, while about 4 million will fly to their destinations. And according to AAA, the top destinations this year include Seattle, New York, and Orlando, Florida.
5: Yeah, Seattle's kind of a shocker.
9: Seems a little random.
5: Yeah.
9: The Mets won. Yankees and Mets play each other tonight. You can get more on these stories through the Wolf Country app.
5: All right, Jess, thank you. Let's grab a look at traffic.
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5: One last update. Susie, what do you have for us?
11: Hey, guys. Wasn't bad at all this morning out on the roads. Mid-Hudson Bridge clear eastbound and westbound. The arterial looks good. Quiet on the Taconic north and southbound. From south of 84 up to 199, 55 is clear by the Taconic. Picking up a little bit on 9 north, but into Wappingers. 9 south, that looks good from the Mid-Hudson Bridge into Fishkill. Quiet on 90 and west of the river. I don't see any delays along 9W17 or the Thruway. 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
9: Partly sunny today with a high near 65, then cloudy tonight with a low of 48. Sunny on Saturday with a high around 79, then mostly sunny on Sunday with a high of 85. 53 right now in Rhinebeck, 54 in Brewster. 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CJ and I, we're hanging out with you until 10 a.m. Then you get Patty Quinn to get you through the Friday workday until 3 p.m., followed by Chrissy getting you home, playing all your favorites until 7 p.m. right here on The Wolf.

0: is the Waking Up with CJ and Jess show. Thank you to everyone who stopped by to see us yesterday on the third stop of the Coffee and Country Tour.
1: I had a great time.
0: Yeah, the Stewart Shop in Highland, one of our favorite Stewart Shops to visit. And stop four has us back in Ulster County. Next Thursday, we'll be at the Stewart Shop on Zena Road. That's right off Route 28 in Kingston.
1: In Kingston, heading towards the Woodstock area.
0: Right. So if you stop by and see us on Thursday, we will have another pair of tickets to see the guy we just played, Hardy.
1: Yes.
0: Him and Tucker Wetmore are going to be at Bethel Woods coming up May 30th. Want to win the tickets? Stop by and see us. The Coffee and Country Tour. Thanks to Crazy Craig at the Lawn Doctor. We'll see you next

0: It's the Waking Up with CJ and Jess show. Friday morning, I shared a story about how over the weekend I set off an alarm in a beauty store after they put cameras on the back of perfume bottles.
1: Have you ever walked out of a store with any of those security tags on an item?
0: I don't think I have.
1: I have, and I've also had them mailed to me, and sometimes these security things don't work, but it was not the case for you.
0: No, the security camera worked very well, and it was very loud, too. Yeah. It embarrassed me.
1: 845-454-9770. Have you ever set off an alarm like that in a store like Ulta? Old Navy pops in my head for some reason, too.
0: Sometimes they forget the tags. Yeah. But actually, I have set it off, and then they brought me right back, and they took the tag off.
1: I feel like that saved your trip back.
0: That 100%.
1: Good morning. Who's this?
2: Kathleen. Well, I work at a store, and we have sensors at the doors.
1: Okay.
2: And they will go off if you walk in with keys, most anything metal.
0: Mm.
2: And then sometimes, I shouldn't say it, they don't go off when you leave.
1: Okay, so walking in, yes, but not necessarily always when you're walking out with stolen merchandise.
2: Well, no, the stolen merchandise does go off.
1: Okay. All right.
2: But if you walk in with the keys, they might not sensor on the way out, which is weird. But yeah, our sensors definitely work.
1: You know what's interesting to me, and obviously I've done a lot of shopping in my life. Mm-hmm. I have gone to a lot of stores where there'll be someone walking out and the security stuff goes off. They'll stop for a second and nobody even comes out.
0: Well, and you know what? I think people like store officials or whatever see the person that stops, because if you stop and you look around and you're like, what did I do?
1: Right.
0: I think that means you're pretty much innocent. But if you're running out of the store, they're like, that's the one. Right. That's what we're looking out for.
1: No, I got to chase.
2: Nobody runs out. They just casually walk out. But some people just go, oh, crap, and just leave.
1: Right. And I also feel like, thanks for the call, Kathleen. Have a great weekend. I feel like a lot of times we're desensitized to those alarms.
0: That's true.
1: Like, I feel like some stores, people that are working and busy ignore it.
0: Well, Shawnee B. in Clinton Corners texted us and said he wanted to share this story that he was supposed to go to a machine shop for a sale that they were having on a Saturday and Sunday. He went on Sunday. There were a couple cars there. He opens the door and the alarm goes off. So he hightailed it out of there. And he said, when I got home, I got a text from a guy and he said, oh, you're the one who set off my alarm. And he said, well, you didn't lock your door. That's not my problem.
1: You got to make sure the door is locked.
0: And I guess he sold out of stuff on Saturday, but didn't tell everyone to not come on Sunday.
1: Well, you know what? And it's embarrassing.
0: It is.
1: When you set off an alarm like that at a place of business or, you know, something like what happened to you here in the building.
0: I can't live it down. People still talk about
1: it. And I feel like when the police show up or the fire department shows up because of your oopsie.
0: Yeah.
1: I feel like we have a right to make fun of you about that.
0: It's true.
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0: It is the Waking Up with CJ and Jess show at 9:25. We did play the 5 at 7:45 earlier this morning with Amy for a $210 jackpot.
1: She gave it a good try.
0: Right. Amy texted us after playing and said, guys, I totally studied pop culture, read all of your stories on Facebook and the Wolf app before I played today. Just got a text from my sister-in-law telling me, good try. She heard me on the radio.
1: Okay. Well, it was a good try, and she did what she could.
0: And unfortunately, she walked away empty-handed. Mm. But on Amy's behalf, we added $10 to the jackpot, and someone listening on Monday will have a chance to win $220.
1: That's a great way to start the week.
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1: It is the Wake It Up with CJ and Jess show at 9:29. Friday's here. The weekend looks fantastic as far as weather goes.
2: It's going to be like 85 degrees on Sunday.
1: Now, Sunday, going to be great. Monday, Tuesday, by Thursday, things are going to start to come back to normal a
2: regulate
1: little bit.
2: Regulate a little bit, yeah.
1: And we'll be out on the Coffee and Country Tour. Our fourth stop lands us at the Stewart Shop right off of Route 28 in Kingston. The actual physical address is 7 Zena Road.
2: Mm-hmm.
1: But Zena Road is kind of a weird little section there. It's where you make the right off of 28 to go like towards Woodstock.
2: So you're in Kingston.
1: Yeah.
2: Close to Woodstock.
1: So if you are in the Kingston area and you know Route 28, we'll be there this Thursday coming up on from 6 a.m. to 10 a.m.
2: Yep.
1: And as far as prizing goes, we'll have one of our last pairs of tickets to give away to the Hardy and Tucker Wetmore show at Bethel Woods.
2: It's going to be at Bethel on Saturday, May 30th.
1: We give away a pair at every stop. 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
2: Which you can use to get gas, to get snacks, to get milk, whatever it is.
1: I don't know if anybody saw the video Jess and I posted yesterday of us trying the Stewart's peanut butter cups.
2: Yeah.
1: I was asked more about the peanut butter cups yesterday in my world. Everyone in my world is like, wait, you didn't bring any home?
2: Sorry.
1: No.
2: No, we ate them.
1: We tried them, and if you haven't tried them yet, stop into your local Stewart shop, give it a try, and then after you try it, please let us know what you think, because I do feel like they are going to become a fan favorite rather quickly.
2: The creaminess in the middle.
1: Like, it was just next level.
2: So good.
1: It's a lot. 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

0: is the Waking Up with CJ and Jess show at 9:44. 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
0: And obviously, it's, you know, Megan Maroney leading the pack. Impressive.
1: I think, like 9 awards?
0: I think she got 8 or 9 nominations, followed by Miranda, who I think has 7 or 8.
1: Yep, and she's on the way to break another record.
0: We just heard from Luke Combs. He's up for Entertainer of the Year, along with Jelly Roll, Cody Johnson, Megan Maroney, Chris Stapleton, Morgan Wallen, and the newly married Lainey Wilson.
1: Lainey!
0: Maybe that's a big old wedding gift.
1: If Lainey wins Entertainer of the Year, she'll be the first female artist to ever win Entertainer of the Year 3 years in a row.
0: It's been an amazing run for her.
1: She's having a good time.
0: We'll find out who wins on Sunday night. We'll have a full recap for you bright and early Monday morning right here on the Wake It Up with CJ and Jess show. And as far as the weekend goes, the weather looks fantastic.
1: Going to be great. Temperatures in the 80s.
0: There's so many things going on across the Hudson Valley. Like, this is the weekend to get out. You got the Burnout Nationals happening at the Orange County Fair Speedway tomorrow.
1: Germania of Poughkeepsie kicks off tonight.
0: Got awesome championship wrestling tomorrow night. You got the Spring Fling Bazaar up at the Dutchess County Fairgrounds in Rhinebeck.
1: We're coming back to life
0: right after
1: being stuck inside in the gross winter for so long.
0: All right, get out and enjoy it. Patty Quinn is up next. She's got the second code of the day for the Morgan Wallen flyaway to Chicago.
1: Yep.
0: She'll have that for you at 10:20. And Jess and I will be back on the air tomorrow morning for the best and worst. That starts at 6 a.m. And then we're back live coming up Monday at 6 a.m. Enjoy the weekend, everyone.
1: Bye, y'all.

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7: 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All are welcome. It's 18 to get in, 21 to drink with a small cover charge. So make plans to join me, CJ, at Billy Joe's on the Newburgh waterfront. And don't forget to give them a follow on Instagram at Billy Joe's NY, and I'll see you on the dance floor. So you

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threat ain't a bad life. Kicking off my Friday workday with you, I'm Patty Quinn. Thanks for choosing The Wolf. We've got a big hour of nonstop country and another chance for you to qualify to see Morgan Wallen in the Windy City. That Morgan Wallen coat on the way at 10:20. Right now, Luke Combs on The Wolf.

and recently married Lainey Wilson. Did you hear? She got married May 10th. Yeah, we got that story for you on the Wolf Country app. And Megan Maroney, all looking forward to Sunday night. It's the ACMs. Ready to watch them on Prime? Yeah, we'll have all you need to know on the Wolf Country app Sunday. Here's Eric on the Wolf.

on me. Jason Aldean, I'm Patty Quinn, and it is time for me to give you the first of two codes I actually get to give you today. Thanks to Northside Auto Body. We've got them in Poughkeepsie, Fishkill, and Rhinebeck, and TEG, your local credit union working for you. They bring you codes while you're working so you could be the person headed to Chicago to check out Morgan Wallen June 20th in concert. The Still the Problem tour with Ella Langley. You could be there thanks to Big Loud. You just need to be entering codes through the Wolf Country app. Look for that Morgan Wallen button. This hour's code is 196. 196, like 196. Enter that now on the Wolf Country app. It could be the reason you are flying out to Chicago with a friend and checking out Morgan Wallen next month. 196. Good luck.

a bar song with Shaboozy. Did you miss the 1020 code with Morgan Wallen? Let me give it to you again. It was 196, like 196. Cody Johnson, this is The Fall on The Wolf.

T-top jack in her cherry coat tan. Mama and daddy put their roots right here, cause this is where the car broke down. Yellow dog school bus kicking.

So rumor has it it's going to be good fishing weather this weekend. If you catch something, make sure you let us know about it. Wolf and Kenco teaming up again for Show Us Your Bass. Here's Kate Brown on

listening to The Wolf for more chances to grab codes to see Morgan Wallen. 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

0: Morgan Wallen's 20 cigarettes, wrapping up a big hour of nonstop country. It's how I get to start your workday every weekday here on The Wolf. And Chrissy and I have 10 in a row for you every hour for the rest of today. We want to make sure you're getting the most country music when you've chosen The Wolf. And we also want to make sure that you know about how you can have lots of fun. So that's why we let you know about things like the Hudson Valley Cider, Seltzers, and Spirit Festival coming to Barton Orchards June 6th. 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We've got music from Luke Combs and Hardy on the way on The Wolf.
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Davis on The Wolf. I'm Patty Quinn. Thank you for choosing us while you work. We are the station that plays you 10 in a row, and we've got those Morgan Wallen codes, another code coming your way at 1:20 today. Right now, Tyler Hubbard on The Wolf. Jack-

If you did not know, Luke Combs has a big new album out called The Way I Am, and that is where you will find that tune, Sleepless in a Hotel Room. So, do you have your tickets yet to see Hardy May 30th at Beffa Woods? Check out the Wolf Win Stuff tab. Not only can you win tickets to see Hardy, but there's tickets there you can win for Darius Rucker, Tim McGraw, and other shows coming to Bethel. 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

0: Arthur Hardy, tapping Tim McGraw, Aaron Church, and Morgan Wallen to join him on that too. I'm Patty Quinn, and you know, each week we try to get you in on a little bit of savings and a whole lot of fun, and that is why we do Half Price Hudson Valley Restaurant of the Week, powered by Seize the Deal. So check out the tab on the Wolf Country app, because there's lots of restaurants up for grabs, including this week's restaurant, the Restaurant 1915 at the Bear Mountain Inn. So remember, how it works with these certificates is we only get a limited amount of them, and when they're gone, they're gone. So if there is a restaurant that is on Half Price Hudson Valley that you want to be sure you get a gift card to, sometimes it's 50 for 25, sometimes it's 25 for 12.50, whatever fits in your budget. You check it out right now through the Wolf Country app. And next week, we've got a big new deal for you that's going to be absolutely delicious out of Middletown. And CJ and Jess will be telling you all about that starting Monday morning here on The Wolf. I've got your weekend weather check and Jason Aldean ready to go next on The Wolf.
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0: Clouds in 66 today. Partly cloudy overnight, a low of 47. Sunshine for your Saturday with a high of 80. Few clouds overnight Saturday, a low of 59. Then Sunday, sun and 88. Sunshine Monday, we're going to touch 90. 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
1: Hope you're having a great weekend, and when you have some free time, try to see what's trending in the music world, sports, pop culture, celebrity, because we'll give you a chance to play the 5 at 7:45 Monday morning for a $220 jackpot. 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

Jason today and save it for a cloudy day. You really want to get it all done because we've got sun coming your way tomorrow and through Monday. Hey, it's new Vincent Mason. Here's Wish You Well on The Wolf.

0: wish you well. Vincent Mason, I'm Patty Quinn, and I want to congratulate David Palin again. David was our April inductee into the Wolf Den of Heroes. Each month, Mid-Hudson Pump Company, Mental Health America of Dutchess County, and Rutberg-Breslow Injury Law get together with all of us here at the Wolf. We've got a list of nominations of people you have told us about that are first responders you know. And out of all of them, we pick one randomly to be the person we honor. And we're getting ready to tell you who we'll be honoring in May. And of course, if there's someone you know who's out there working in their community, volunteering as a firefighter, maybe they're an SOR officer, maybe they're EMS, make sure you let us know about them because we want to put them in the running for the $500 gift that's available each month for a first responder. So nominate someone you know right now on the Wolf Den of Heroes tab. And while you're there, check in on David Palin's story. He is part of Hopewell Hose number one and, well, 57 years of service. I don't want to give it all away. You can read his story right now through the Wolf Country app. 10 in a row kicks off with Post Malone. Stick around. It's all right after this on the Wolf.
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2: Dad, you hear that? 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

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I'm Patty Quinn with a reminder that I don't want you to miss Parmalee and Kelsey Hart on the waterfront in Catskill. 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

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We're the Wolf. We appreciate you listening at work, and we hope you will take us with you this weekend, wherever you are headed, using the Wolf Country app. It's Keith Urban.

And that one features Post Malone. And speaking of Morgan, if you want to catch his Still the Problem tour when it hits Chicago June 20th, we've got your chance. And we've got more codes coming your way. I've got one at 1:20. Chrissy's got one at 4:20. Evan Paul will have one just after 7 tonight. Three more chances to qualify with Wolf.

0: the guy everyone can't get enough of, Mr. Riley Green, Changed My Mind. And if you are a Riley fan, you should know we have a chance on the Win Stuff tab for you to grab up tickets to see him when he hits the Xfinity Theater later this year in Connecticut. Check that out through the Wolf Country app. If you missed him on Yellowstone, no worries. He's coming to NBC. He is going to be one of the judges for season 30 of The Voice. Yeah. And I also shared something kind of fun the other day. Have you heard of the Savannah Bananas? These crazy banana baseball players. There's like a whole bunch of teams. I think they got the Party Animals. There's a couple of them. But the Bananas had Riley out. He did a little singing, a little dancing. That's what they do. If you missed it, I've got it shared for you on my Facebook page. But he also got to take a swing because that's the whole idea. You do a little thing as you come up to bat. He swung and he did not miss. No, actually, he blew it right past the pitcher. He got a single. It was pretty exciting. I gave it away, didn't I? Anyway, check it out. Riley Green, the man who can do it all. Sports, singing, acting. Yep, he's the whole enchilada, as they say. Coming up, we've got a weather check. And I've got Kane Brown and the guy who's going to be hanging out this weekend here on The Wolf, Sunday morning with Lon Helton. Tucker Wetmore coming up. Stick around.
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3: Cloud 66, overnight partly cloudy, a low of 47. And tomorrow it's sun and 80. Overnight Saturday, a low of 59. Sunshine back Sunday. We could get close to 90 with a high of 88. You need breaking news or weather updates? 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
1: So hopefully Sunday morning you'll be tuned in at 8 a.m. We've got the 30 biggest country songs of the week with Country Countdown USA. And Lon Helton will be talking to this gentleman who will be with Hardy May 30th at Bethel Woods. It's Tucker Wetmore.

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1: Mondays are made for opinions. Now, summer is right around the corner, and there's this woman who has gone viral where she's begging men to stop wearing flip-flops in public. So I'm wondering, should men stop wearing flip-flops? Check in with us Monday on The Wolf.

Call the Wolf. I'm Patty Quinn, and we've got CJ and Jess in their coffee and country tour out on the road with you every Thursday in May. I've got where they're going next week coming up after Zach Topp.

0: South of Sanity, the latest from Zach Tom. So it is always fun to be part of the Waking Up with CJ and Jess show, and it's even more fun when you can do it in person. That's what Coffee and Country is all about. Thanks to Crazy Craig at Lawn Doctor, CJ and Jess heading out every Thursday in May to a local Stewart shop. And next Thursday morning, you are going to be able to catch up with them at the Stewart's on Zena Road in Kingston. Something tells me this might be another stop where everybody's telling CJ and Jess they're not really where they say they are. Either way, we will see you there for all kinds of fun, coffee, goodies, and of course, getting you in on some winning. Somebody who stops out to see CJ and Jess is going to have a chance to see Hardy at Bethel Woods, May 30th. So put it on the calendar of things to do next Thursday. Catch up with Waking Up with CJ and Jess and be part of the fun at the Stewart Shop on Zena Road in Kingston. 10 in a row kicks off with Chase Matthew on the Way on the Wolf.
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2: When a guy with three DWIs finally kills someone and at his sentencing says, "I'm sorry," it isn't enough. When a construction worker is told to use a broken scaffold and falls three stories, "I'm sorry" won't do it. Whenever one person causes serious injuries or death to another person by doing something they knew was dangerous, the law says, "Sorry."
3: My father-in-law, Frank, is a firefighter. Retired, but a firefighter for life. Because firefighters, like police officers and all first responders, don't just do the job, they live the job. And at my law firm, we live our work too. My firm's work comes after the work of our heroes. When car crashes,

0: When a guy with three DWIs finally kills someone and at his sentencing says, "I'm sorry," it isn't enough. 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

Justin Moore. Time is ticking, ticking ever closer to your weekend. Hopefully you're making plans to go to awesome championship wrestling tomorrow night at the MJN Convention Center. Coming up, we're going to wrap up this 10 in a row with a chance for you to see Morgan Wallen in the Windy City. And yes, I also have Monday morning's early morning brain stimulator question and answer. So stick around for all of that on The Wolf.

Ella Langley's Be Her. And of course, Ella is going to be with Morgan in Chicago on the Still the Problem tour, when hopefully you will be there enjoying the show June 20th, thanks to Big Loud. Yeah, 10 minutes away from getting you your next Morgan Wallen code. Here's Eric Church on The Wolf.

0: Rocky Mountain Low. That is new from Corey Kent. I'm Patty Quinn. 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They're in Poughkeepsie, Fishkill, and Rhinebeck. We get to give you a code, which means you could win your way to see Morgan Wallen in the Windy City. This hour's code is 458. 458, like 458. Open up the Wolf Country app right now and find that picture of Morgan Wallen or the button that says Morgan Wallen if you're on the app. Tap on it, and where you see today's date and the 1 o'clock code, put in 458. And thanks to Big Loud, you could be flying out to Chicago in June, staying out there for two nights and enjoying the show. 458, this hour's code. Got a weather check on the way and Morgan Wallen coming up next on The Wolf.
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12: We've got clouds in 66 today, partly cloudy overnight, a low of 47. Things looking better tomorrow. Sunshine and 80, Sunday sun and 88. 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

Morgan Wallen with Cowgirls. And if you missed the code at 120 to see Morgan Wallen in the Windy City, it was 458, 458. Starting Monday, you're going to have a chance to see this guy in Buffalo. It's Luke Bryan with Country and She

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2: A few days before he turned 80, he was sitting out back in a rocker. He said, "What you been up to lately?"

Jordan Davis and Buy Dirt. So listen, the winning kicks off again Monday morning with Waking Up with CJ and Jess and Route 32 Supply in Saugerties. We call it the Early Morning Brain Stimulator. Start with shaking out the cobwebs bright and early. More on that after Ella Langley and She's in Texas.

0: issues in Texas. That is Ella Langley on the Wolf. I'm Patty Quinn. Monday morning, bright and early, 6 a.m., our friends at Route 32 Supply in Saugerties, who, by the way, have all the landscaping materials you need and they deliver anywhere, are going to make you a winner with Waking Up with CJ and Jess. Always cool stuff up for grabs. This week, they had the awesome championship wrestling tickets. Who knows what they'll have their hands on to send you to Monday morning. But what we do know is Monday's question and, more importantly, the answer. So you don't have to do a whole lot of thinking after this great sunny weekend. All right. So there are 500,000 of these in the U.S. and most of them are in South Dakota. So think about that for a second. I do know there was one lost like a month ago, spotted up in Sullivan County. Did that give it away? Jess did the story, actually. So there are 500,000 of these in the U.S. Most of them are in South Dakota. What is the answer you need Monday to be a winner? Bison. Now, I don't know if they'll accept buffalo. So say bison, just to be sure. But bison is the answer you're looking for to be a winner. We're about to kick off 10 in a row. We've got Sam Hunt on the way, plus Cody Johnson and the Zac Brown Band all coming up on The Wolf.
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Josh Ross, Hate How You Look, moving on. Part of 10 in a row. That's right. We're the station that does 10 big country songs for you every hour while you're working. We do it on weekends, too. In the middle of it now, we're rolling through with Blake Shelton on the way, Hardy, Morgan Wallen, and yes, we've got another Morgan Wallen code this afternoon. More on that.

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Cody Johnson with The Fall on 97.7, 97.3, and 105.5. 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Yep, sunshine, 80, it's going to feel like summer. So grab the Wolf Country app and take us where you're going. It's Thomas Rhett. Did you grow

0: Morgan Wallens, don't we? And we've got another Morgan Wallen code coming your way today at 4:20 and just after 7 on Taste of Country Nights. More chances for you to see Morgan Wallen in the Windy City. And speaking of chances, you've got another chance Monday morning to grab up Waking Up with CJ and Jess's cash. $220 is now the jackpot for the game everyone wants to play, the 5 at 7:45, because not only could you win cash, but you're winning CJ and Jess's cash, and you get the bragging rights to say you beat whoever you decide to play against. So keep an eye on the news and what's trending and pop culture stuff over the weekend, and be ready to play Monday morning. And if you haven't done it yet, make sure you send CJ and Jess through the app chat your name, a phone number where you could be at 7:30 in the morning, and most importantly, that you want to play the 5 at 7:45. And then if your phone is ringing at 7:30 and you don't recognize the number, maybe pick it up, because it could be them. It's all thanks to Kingston Fine Jewelry. 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Weather check on the way, and a guy you're going to be able to see in Buffalo and Saratoga this year, Luke Bryan, coming up on The Wolf.
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0: 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Tickets for Tim McGraw, July 9th at Bethel Woods. Darius Rucker at Bethel on June 11th. Dierks Bentley live at the Hartford Healthcare Amphitheater on July 10th. Thomas Rhett, both at Bethel and for his show coming to Hartford this summer. We've got your access. Plus, the Queen of Country, Wynonna Judd and Melissa Etheridge, their Raised on Radio tour coming to Bethel this summer. Jordan Davis at the Hartford Healthcare Amphitheater. Turnpike Troubadours heading to Bethel Woods. And of course, the show everybody's looking forward to seeing at Bethel this summer on August 29th. 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
0: Cloud sticking with us for most of today. Overnight, partly cloudy, 47. Tomorrow, sun and 80. Overnight, Saturday, down to 60. Sunday, sunshine and almost 90. And by Monday, we're looking at sun and 89. You need breaking news, weather updates. You want to keep up with waking up with CJ and Jess and those Morgan Wallen codes. 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

That is Luke Bryan, One Margarita. And hey, Monday morning, details on how you could be seeing Luke at Taste of Country in Buffalo. Yeah, make sure you're tuned in for that. Right now, Jordan Davis, Turn This Truck Around on The Wolf.

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1: Mondays are made for opinions. Now, summer is right around the corner, and there's this woman who has gone viral where she's begging men to stop wearing flip-flops in public. So I'm wondering, should men stop wearing flip-flops? Check in with us Monday on The Wolf.

That's true. Lainey got married last weekend. The pictures are beautiful. If you missed the details, it is all over the Wolf Country app. And no, I lost my bet. She did not wear bell bottoms. You're standing Shay, say so on the Wolf.

0: to get out of work on Monday, or maybe not even go at all. Anyway, Chrissy's handling all of that. And as always, you can check in with Chrissy through the app chat on the Wolf Country app. Kicking off 10 in a row with Kane Brown right after this on The Wolf.
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Yacht Rock album in June. It'll be great. I'm Patty Quinn. I'm headed out. Chrissy on her way in. Don't forget, tonight, Evan Paul is going to be hanging out with Luke Bryan in the studio. And on Monday, we'll be telling you how you can win your way to a VIP experience with Taste of Country to see Luke Bryan in Buffalo.

I'm Chrissy, and it is finally Friday. 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On the way, Blake, Kenny Chesney, and the new one from Morgan Wallen and Ella Langley, plus your chance at 420 to see them both in Chicago. 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

0: Hey, it's Chrissy. I wanted to know, what's the funniest excuse you either used or heard to leave work early on a Friday? Sharon told me on the app that she heard a coworker claim that her dog looked sad on her webcam, so she had to go get him. Tracy said that she once said to her that her iced coffee wore out too soon, so she can't trust what comes out of her mouth. She probably should go home. And Barb said that she told her boss that she was needed in a different department, store, specifically Target. They were pretty close, so it was kind of funny. I love these. Keep them coming.
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4: Clouds are sticking around today, even overnight as we go down to 47, but sunshine promised tomorrow with a high of 80. Partly cloudy overnight, Saturday a low of 60. Sunday sun and 88. Monday sunshine, and we're going to 90. You need breaking news or weather updates? 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

0: Chrissy and Tammy told me on the app that she keeps telling herself that she's winning that trip to Chicago to see Morgan Wallen and Ella Langley. She hasn't missed a code yet. Another code comes your way at 420.
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1: It's Morgan Wallen and Ella Langley, and they'll be together in Chicago June 20th. We can send you there to see them do this song live. Your next chance comes your way at 4:20. 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

0: sharing their wedding photos from last weekend. She put together a really nice Instagram spread. There's like 20 photos where you get to see the family, see the place. And if you haven't heard, she picked a really cool wedding venue. It was a cave. And I was thinking, you know, you could do that here in the Hudson Valley. You could have a cave wedding. We've got Widow Jane's, right? And a couple other places, right? Would you think of that? Yeah. So check out how Lainey did it. Maybe you can steal the idea. Everything you need to know, of course, on the website, and all those wonderful pictures you can also link up through the Wolf Country app.
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0: It's Chrissy. I asked you earlier, what's the funniest excuse you heard or used to leave work early on a Friday? Natalie said she overheard a coworker tell the boss that she had a bachelorette party for her best friend that night, so she was going to have to go home and nap to prepare for it.
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0: All right, it is time to give you another code that could land you in Chicago to see Morgan Wallen and Ella Langley. 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It is 659. 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
13: Sun and clouds, 47 overnight. Sunshine tomorrow, 80. Saturday overnight, we're looking at a low of 60. Sun is back on Sunday with a high of 88. Monday sunshine and going up over 90. Want to play along with those Morgan Wallen codes? Keep up with Waking Up with CJ and Jess. 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

see Miranda Lambert perform live at the ACMs on Sunday night. I'm Chrissy, and this is the new one from Kenny Chesney. Carla wanted to hear it because it puts her in a great mood, she said. Kenny said he wrote this song because it reminds everyone to find the joy. It's Carry On.

Resumes are made for opinions. Now, summer is right around the corner, and there's this woman who has gone viral where she's begging men to stop wearing flip-flops in public. So I'm wondering, should men stop wearing flip-flops? Check in with us Monday on The Wolf.

You'll have a chance to win a trip to see Morgan Wallen and Ella Langley at 7:20. You can pick up Ella Langley's perfume with the same name as this song. It's

0: 977-973 and 105.5. We are the Wolf. Hey, it's CJ. If you've lived here in the Hudson Valley long enough and spent any time driving around in Poughkeepsie, chances are you've noticed the ever-changing businesses located at 842 Main Street. That's the triangular sections of Route 44 and 55 in Arlington. And I was driving by the other day, and I started to try and remember how many different restaurants have actually operated at that now closed location over the years. The first place I came up with was Pizzeria Uno. It later became Uno Chicago Grill. You remember that, right? It was in the 90s, early 2000s. They had some of the best deep dish pizza back in the day. Plus, it was always packed. But after that, it became, I think, a couple of Mexican restaurants. And now it currently sits vacant. But I do think it was at least one or two other businesses before Pizzeria Uno. If you want to see the location where I'm talking about, check out the website, the Wolf Country app. And if you remember what else was at that former Uno's location in Poughkeepsie, open up the Wolf Country app. Shoot me a quick text.
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13: Time now to take a look at what's happening on the roads. We've got a Wolf traffic update.
14: Good afternoon. A real mess on the roadways. This report sponsored by Mattress Firm on 84 westbound, a stalled bus. It is headed over to Orange County with the right lane blocked. 10-mile delay back from exit 50, an hour delay. Got some trouble also headed eastbound right before you get to the 416 underpass in Montgomery, Orange County. That's in blocks one lane. You backed up from the Walkville rest area. Delays getting into Danbury and Super 7. Extra 35 minutes because of an accident just past the Super 7. 44 in Pleasant Valley. An accident eastbound at Pine Hill Road. 9D southbound Old State Road 84 is jammed because the problems at the Newburgh Beacon Bridge. Northbound delays are back from Main Street. Crash on the shoulder of 9G northbound by 9. Installed vehicle on 52 eastbound in Fishkill. Blocked in the right lane by Old State Road. In Goshen on 17 westbound at Owens Road, there's crash delays back from 122A and Palisades northbound at exit 18. One lane is blocked. Delays back from exit 17. That accident, 17 in Monroe. Crash westbound exit 130. 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

Chrissy and Jason Aldean has a duet on his new album with his wife, Brittany, and he hinted that she could be performing it with him live on the road this summer. We already know he's teaming up with Luke Bryan to do a handful of stadium tours, too. Here's My Kind of Party.

number one for new country in the Hudson Valley and Danbury. 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

Hey, it's Friday. What's your favorite Friday night tradition? Leave them on our app and we'll chat about them in two songs.

0: That's Megan Maroney. She's the most nominated artist at this year's ACM. She has 9, including Entertainer of the Year. We'll find out this Sunday how she does. Hey, it's Chrissy, and I asked you, what's your favorite Friday night tradition? Linda said it's pizza and beer at the bowling alley. I love it. Amber said Friday night is family game night, and it's my turn to pick the game. We're playing Monopoly tonight. And Tony told me on the app that it's date night for him and his wife. They're going to the movies. And I love those guys. Keep them coming.
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0: Clouds overnight, a low of 47. Sun tomorrow, 80. Saturday overnight, a low of 60. Sunday, sunshine in 88. And by Monday, we are going up over 90. If you need breaking news or weather updates, here's the Wolf Country app. Upload it today.
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23: Roadways are still a mess. This report sponsored by the New York Lottery. We've got 84 westbound still jammed, a 50-minute delay going into the Newburgh Beacon Bridge from the Fishkill Hook Road overpass. At least a stalled bus has been cleared. All the travel lanes are now open. We've got delays eastbound getting out to Super 7 in Danbury because of an earlier crash. That delay is 35 minutes. 9D, very busy both ways. Northbound up to the Newburgh Beacon Bridge is backed up from Main Street, southbound from Ketchumtown Road. 44 eastbound in Pleasant Valley, a crash at Pine Hill Road. Stall on 52 eastbound at Old State Road in Fishkill on the right lane. 9G, still very slow northbound. We had an accident by Route 9 cleared recently. 9 northbound Columbia Street to 44, stop and go. 17 in Monroe through Orange County, westbound is jammed with an accident blocking a lane at exit 130. Palisades Parkway, a crash blocks a lane in Central Valley. Northbound at exit 18, you're delayed from exit 17. And on 17, an accident up on the shoulder in Goshen, westbound at Owens Road, backed up from exit 123. The Mega Millions jackpot is getting mega huge. 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

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Thanks for keeping us moving. Be safe. Here's Kojo.

Hey, it's Chrissy. This guy is a big softie for rescue animals. Just recently, he donated $1 from every ticket sold from his sold-out shows in Nashville to Wags and Walks. It's a nonprofit dog rescue. Here's Bailey Zimmerman.

0: Time for New Country. We are the Wolf. Hey, it's Jess from the Waking Up with CJ and Jess show. A couple scams making the rounds are very town and city specific. The Kingston Police Department is warning that people are getting phone calls in Kingston from someone saying that they are the deputy chief of the Kingston Police Department. And the caller will tell the victim that their credit card was used at a Walmart in San Antonio, Texas, and that they are now a subject of a fraud investigation. If they don't turn over information or pay, they're going to be arrested and the police station, they're going to take them down to the police station. Obviously, red flags all over that one. That's definitely a scam. And then the Carmel Police Department warns of a similar scam where people are receiving phone calls from someone named Detective Andrew Thompson or Lieutenant Jack McBain. They say it sounds way too much like a TV show and that they will never call you if you are involved in a case. The Carmel Police Department clears it up and says, if you are involved in a case, we are going to come knocking on your door or bring you down to the station in Mayapack to have a chat. And they put it in a great way. Carmel PD said, stay safe, stay skeptical. And if it sounds like a cop show, it probably is, just without the real cops. Learn more about the scams up now on the website and the Wolf Country app.
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0: Hey, it's Chrissy on the way. I've got a throwback from Toby Keith. I'll do some Jason Aldean and Morgan Wallen. Speaking of, little over an hour for another chance for you to win that trip with him and Ella in Chicago. Coming up at 7:20.
1: Been flying solo for so long. Nobody's singing the harmony. Up there just me and my shadow. Nobody.

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0: That is the GOAT. Hey, it's Chrissy. He and current Queen of Country will be in Chicago in June playing Soldier Field together. 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
0: Cool overnight tonight as we go down to the mid-40s, but warming up tomorrow, sunshine 80, Saturday overnight a low of 60, Sunday sun and 88, Monday sunshine and looking at highs right around maybe 92. You need breaking news, weather updates? 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

0: weekend on Taste of Country Nights. Luke Bryan just announced he's got a brand new album coming out in a couple months, and he's also going out on tour with Jason Aldean. What's something that you know about Jason Aldean that his fans might not know?
1: I think his fans, they need to know that that I'm working on his golf grip. He's got a baseball grip for his golf game.
0: Oh, he doesn't even lock
1: He doesn't interlock, overlap, nothing, which is, I cannot witness it anymore. So I'm going to start working on that. If you're with Jason, he doesn't drink margaritas. He just shoots tequila.
0: Okay.
1: And that's a problem. So, yeah, I've learned to I do the old throw the tequila behind, you know. I don't know. He's got a tequila tank in there somewhere that he can hide it in.
0: Well, dude, thank you so much for your time.
1: Thank you.
0: I appreciate you.
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